The wine tasted like sunshine in the basement. The vodka almost starts itself. Looks like water comes from somewhere else, and I could use a thing or two.

starts itself. Looks like water comes from somewhere else, and I could use a thing or two today. The fiery dome blows

playing tricks on your mind in retrospect. From the first barely perceptible sight of disappointment to the accidental glance from the end and the void to the heavy end, everything may have taken place just in that. Cause there couldn't be any different, there can't be any different, right?

another day. Cause it couldn't be any different, it can't be any different, right? Cause it couldn't be any different, it can't be any different, right?

this lonesome road. Lord, I wonder why the world is so cold. Everybody singing love is all we need, but in their heart

0: Neugier lohnt sich.
1: This ain't no disco. It ain't no country club either.

The grifter king of the manosphere was all over the news again. So I took a big deep dad breath and asked the back of your head if you'd heard about him. After a very pregnant pause, you turned round to face me with horror in your eyes and replied, "Aye, he's a prick."

0: Danke schön.
1: Thank you, everybody, for sticking out, even though it's raining and a bit cold.
2: God, nah.
1: Nothing ever dampens the party, and we're here to bring it.
3: Let's hear it for the rain!
0: It's good for the garden.
3: Without the rain, we couldn't have flowers.
0: And there would be no floral image.
3: Yeah.

0: Okay, we have a surprise for you. This next song is dedicated to Aaron Hunt.
1: Now, though.
0: Diego? Diego.
1: Mertesacker? All of the players. The best team in Germany, yes? Okay, I believe you.

0: We have.
1: Oh, first time, guys.
0: We have never played that song for anyone else.
1: Over the Bremen!

0: Thank you.
1: Very much.
0: Yo, those spinning lights are sick, by the way.
2: Yeah.
0: You might not be able to see them, but they're over the hill.
2: I love them.
0: I love lights.
2: Who bought these bubbles?
0: Oh, bubbles.
2: Who is responsible for the bubbles?
0: Bubble Queen!
1: Doing service for the vibes. This is beautiful.
0: You sleep a bubble. Bubble, bubble, bubble.

Okay, Brennan. We are now gonna play something which is notorious from Cologne. But it's our song. You guys invented it.

0: Thank you so much, guys.
1: Dankeschön. There's so many of you. Yeah!
2: Bremen! Bremen! Bremen! Bremen! Bremen! Bremen!
0: Bremen! Bremen! I wish I knew some Bremen photo chants, but...
1: We are called Floral Image. We are from England, and we like a good time.
0: Right, this is our last song, guys. And then we've got to go invade the club stage. Then to the club. But seriously, thank you so much. This has been one of our favourite ever gigs. Thanks for coming.
1: Dankeschön.